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1: It's a little after midnight, there's a couple in the corner, and I wonder what he said because she's crying. And I guess they won't remember when they wake up in the morning with a headache from the whiskey and the wine. I know that I've said things I regret when I'm sober, because we always hurt the ones we love the most. I messed up and I know it, if I hurt you, girl, I'm sorry, but it's good to see the girl I used to know.

Just let me camp out in the fog. It's denser now than ever. 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

0: Je ne suis plus capable d'arrêter d'écouter CILE. 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
1: 1 AM, I'm busking for some change. 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Engine light been flickering all night. 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

0: 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A Popeye Puncho, foot that be schla schla. 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
1: Where them girls move like Jagger, but they dance in the Haggard. 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They all drink when I'm drinking.

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1: You found me like a cigarette on the ground, baby, it was all my fault.